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1: 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The $1,000 Great American Philip trying to get you $1,000. 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
1: Today's Hit Country Kicks 99.3. That's Chase Matthew and Darlin. I'm Aaron Michael. Thank you so much for having us on today. All right, we're talking about being good at multitasking here. Daniel, apparently the majority of men say they're better at multitasking than women. I wouldn't say I'm better at multitasking than women, but I'm really good at multitasking. I admit. What about you, Megan? Can you multitask? You think you're better than that?
2: I'm not good at multitasking at work, but like at home, like in the garage, taking care of the kids, stuff like that. I can definitely multitask there.
1: Things that you want to multitask on. I'm kind of the same way. Yeah. All right, man. Hey, I appreciate it. Thanks.
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0: 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She's our iHeart Country on the Verge artist. Here's Stella Lefty.
1: 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It's a dream come true to have my song on the radio. It's still crazy to say. Here's my song, Boston.
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2: 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He's outraged over something else that has to do with teachers. We'll talk about that tomorrow morning on The Bobby Bones Show.

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My family has one. 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
1: 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He's outraged over something else that has to do with teachers. 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

0: your families were too tired to cook dinner is. Ashley, how about you?
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0: To the rescue. 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

0: keeping the weekend vibe going tonight. Let's extend this weekend as much as humanly possible. And hearing your favorite song will probably help do that. Let me know what you want to hear as you listen on the iHeartRadio app. Tap the red talkback microphone. Make a request right there. I'm working on it right now.
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1: I knew I'd see her around. I'd be at some party, she'd show up and I'd be walking out. 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I'd act

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1: 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He's outraged over something else that has to do with teachers. We'll talk about that tomorrow morning on the Bobby Bones Show. 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

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Night 2, tickets still available, but going quick. Of course, that's tonight. Kenny Chesney is going to be at the festival. 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
1: Tomorrow morning at 6:20, Lunchbox is finally defending teachers for once. He's outraged over something else that has to do with teachers. We'll talk about that tomorrow morning on the Bobby Bones Show. Yeah.

I'm Casper. Thank you for spending your Sunday night with us and with me. Had a great time hanging out with you tonight. Say hi anytime, too. Request your song, make your shout out. Anything goes on the iHeart app. Talkback microphone. Just tap that red microphone and leave your message right there. We may just play that back on the radio, too. Have a great night.

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Spokane's number one for new country kicks, 99.3. I got a topic I want to discuss next hour. What is your hometown famous for? 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

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One of our childhood cartoons was born on this day. I'll tell you who that was, plus some other things that went down on this day in history coming up in two songs.

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Spokane's number one for new country, Kicks 99.3. I brought this up last hour, and I still want to hear from you. 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
1: Hey, Granger, this is Phil. I'm calling because I'm down in Tucson. I'm driving up to Flagstaff this morning for work, and it got me up at crazy hours driving, and I just wanted to say hi. What's up to everybody?
0: The crazy hour people, that's who we are. 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
1: 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Hey, Granger, this is Rich up here in northern Michigan. Just out here repoing cars. You keep me up all night. Keep doing what you're doing. Take care.
0: Oh, you're welcome, buddy. 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

Spokane's number one for new country, Kix 99.3. One dumb criminal clearly doesn't understand what a hiking trail is actually for. Earl is going to be here to share what happened in today's dumb criminal story next. We were still

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I brought this up last hour and I still want to hear from you. 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

0: 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Ann Hudson is coming up next with all the latest from Nashville. 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
1: I thought this was so cool, Granger. I got to interview Brantley Gilbert, and he talked about Hulk Hogan asking him to write the theme song for his wrestling league, and this was right before he passed away. I'll tell you what he said coming up in your Nashville news next. Just when

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0: 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What's going on, Linda?
1: 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It's Monday.
0: Well, we can't slow down today. $1,000. It's our $1,000 Great American Fill-Up. Hooking you up with that every hour that I'm on air today. Another keyword coming up again at 11 o'clock. Jason Aldean now. It's called Don't Tell On Me.

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0: Today's Hit Country, Kix 99.3. Everything that's old is new again. And this one I am very happy about. So CDs are kind of coming back. In the last year, there's been like a 16% increase in CD sales. So Target's kind of starting to stock them again. A little more CDs here and there. I'm just mad that my new car doesn't even have a CD player. Like, let's bring those back in cars. That's what I miss.
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1: Did you see last week over 1.5 million eggs got recalled due to salmonella contamination? 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

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There's a cool story behind that song by Bailey Zimmerman. So it's actually about his first truck that he bought from his grandpa. Gonna talk about that coming up in two songs.

0: 99.3. It's Michelle Buckles and Bailey Zimmerman's song, Chevy Silverado, has such a cool story behind it. That song is actually about his first truck he ever owned that he bought from his grandpa.
1: From the start of, like, what the song means, the very beginning of it is, we weren't, like, rich, right? We were really poor growing up. You know, when I turned 16, I really wanted my grandpa's 2005 white crew cab short bed Chevy Silverado, right? And I'd wanted it, and he was like, okay, $9,800 and you can buy it. And I'm like, okay. So I went and took a loan out from my hometown bank. That was my, like, first loan, and bought this truck. And then I had to get a job. And so that's where it all started out.
0: Now he's buying his mom cars. Pretty cool.
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1: Tomorrow morning at 6:30, we'll talk to new artist that's blowing up, Stella Lefty. 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
1: Here's your good news story of the day. 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

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I love that. Lainey Wilson and John Mayer on guitar. 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

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It is Bobby Bones. Tomorrow morning at 6:30, we'll talk to new artist that's blowing up, Stella Lefty, the story behind her song Boston becoming enormous, and the famous country singer that covered it. Stella Lefty, tomorrow morning on the Bobby Bones Show.

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Michelle Buckles here, playing all your favorite country music from Luke Combs to Carrie Underwood and, of course, Tim McGraw. 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

0: 93.3. So Cole Swindell's new song is called Girl Dad, and it's just a really powerful music video where he actually goes back to his dad's grave that he hadn't been there since his passing.
1: The last time I was there was for You Should Be Here, and that was the first time at my father's grave since he had passed, and just a big moment for me, you know, and to put that out there, I had no idea the power behind that. And music videos, I've always known how powerful they are and how they can bring a song to life, especially, you know, songs like this one. And it just takes you, lyrics take you somewhere, but video just puts you right there.
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1: 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It's Michelle Buckles, and you are so close. $1,000. Just minutes away. It's coming up at 3 o'clock.

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And another. And how about another? 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
1: 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Check it out. Speaking of social media, this will make for a great post when it comes out on the 15th. Just over 2 weeks away, Starbucks bringing back the Unicorn Frappuccino. Just 1 week and only, though, starting on the 15th. 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
1: Kind of reading into what he's been putting out there. It seems like Post Malone, his next album's going to be a mix of country and hip-hop. Just kind of the feeling I'm getting. Here he is with Morgan Wallen. It's I Ain't Coming Back.

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1: Tomorrow morning at 6:30, we'll talk to new artist that's blowing up, Stella Lefty, the story behind her song Boston becoming enormous, and the famous country singer that covered it. 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